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1: Good morning. Prices are down at the pumps today after the Energy and Utilities Board made their weekly price adjustment. Price of regular self-serve is down 2.6 cents this morning to sit at $1.73.9 cents a liter. Diesel is down 1.7 cents, sitting at 204.8 a liter today. Furnace oil is down just over a cent and a half, sitting at $1.97.5 this morning. St. John police have arrested a 27-year-old man on 5 voyeurism charges. The arrest came after reports of a male prowling in the early morning hours and peeking through ground-level windows in the Newport Crescent, Davenport Avenue, and Technology Drive areas. The suspect was released with conditions and is scheduled to appear in provincial court September 19th. Police thank the public for their assistance. A St. John police officer has been injured during the arrest of a wanted man. Police say 30-year-old Brady Crane failed to comply with the conditions of a statutory release and a warrant was issued for his arrest June 6th. Officers found Crane in Uptown St. John Thursday and he fled on foot. During the arrest, an officer was injured and taken to hospital with non-life-threatening injuries. Crane has been charged with 2 counts of assaulting a peace officer and resisting arrest. He's serving a 2-year sentence for other offenses, including previous assault on peace officers. He appeared in court yesterday. New Brunswick is restructuring how primary care services are managed, with NB HealthLink clinics moving under the province's regional health authorities. The Department of Health says Horizon Health Network and Vitality Health Network will take over operation of NB HealthLink programs, while the department assumes responsibility for the provincial wait list for people seeking a primary care provider. Health Minister John Dornan says patients will continue receiving care throughout the transition, and there will be no change to how people join the wait list. The patient registry is expected to transfer to the department by December, while the HealthLink transition is scheduled to be completed by next March. Officials say the changes are aimed at improving coordination and access to care. And Arthur is the first named storm of the Atlantic hurricane season. The National Hurricane Center in the U.S. declared Arthur a tropical storm Wednesday after it reached sustained winds of over 75 kilometers an hour. Arthur drenched part of the Texas coastline late yesterday before moving inland and weakening. Forecasters have predicted a less active hurricane season this year, with Arthur the first of an expected 8 to 14 named storms. The hurricane season runs through to the end of November, but peaks during the months of August and September. In sports, Canada won its first ever World Cup game 6-0 over Qatar. Canada needs a draw against Switzerland Wednesday to move into the next round. Switzerland beat Bosnia and Herzegovina 4-1. Czechia and South Africa had a 1-1 draw. In the late game, Mexico blanked Korea 1-0. On the diamonds, the Blue Jays wrapped up a series at Fenway with a 4-3 win over the Red Sox. The White Sox beat the Yankees 5-1. Now you're up to date. I'm Jen Nicholson.
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1: Today's forecast calling for a mix of sun and cloud, chance of showers as well. Winds gusting, a high at 14 degrees, 21 degrees inland today. Showers tonight, lows down to 10. A few showers beginning in the morning Saturday, 5 to 10 millimeters expected tomorrow. Highs near 13 degrees, 18 inland tomorrow. Look for a mix of sun and cloud on Sunday with a high at 20 degrees.
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0: What's up, y'all? It's Fitz, and grab dad, hop in the truck, fire up the grill, or just head to the lake, because this weekend in CT40 Songs for Dad Father's Day weekend, we're going to count down the biggest hits in country music, share some unforgettable memories, and celebrate the fathers, grandfathers, stepdads, and father figures who help make us who we are. Plus, Riley Green starts the weekend as the number one artist in country music with Change My Mind. Can he do it again? I'll see you this weekend for all the hits on the Country Top 40 with Fitz right here.
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2: Today's forecast calling for a mix of sun and cloud, chance of showers as well. Winds gusting, a high at 14 degrees, 21 degrees inland today. Showers tonight, lows down to 10. A few showers beginning in the morning Saturday, 5 to 10 millimeters expected tomorrow. Highs near 13 degrees, 18 inland tomorrow. Look for a mix of sun and cloud on Sunday with a high at 20 degrees.
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1: Good morning. An earthquake has struck eastern Quebec and parts of New Brunswick this week. The 4.4 magnitude quake hit Thursday at 10:21 in the morning. It was lightly felt in Baie-Comeau, Saguenay, and Rivière-du-Loup in Quebec, as well as Bathurst in New Brunswick. There were no reports of damage and none would be expected. The epicenter was located around 25 kilometers deep, according to Earthquakes Canada. World oil prices continue to fall as the U.S. and Iran continue to work out a peace deal, and that's being reflected at the pumps. The Energy and Utilities Board has lowered regular self-serve gas by another 2.6 cents a liter to a maximum of 173.9. Diesel also dropped 1.7 cents to 204.8. Furnace oil is down 1.6 cents today to $1.97.5. Gun control advocates are urging Prime Minister Mark Carney to immediately implement a key firearm safety measure passed 2.5 years ago. The provision would automatically bar anyone under a protection order, often issued in intimate partner violence cases, from holding a firearms license while the order is active. Women's and gun control groups say the change is needed to quickly remove guns from abusers at the most dangerous time. They criticize the government for proposing a narrower definition that would exclude some court orders, such as bail conditions. The public safety minister says regulations are expected by late September. A review of New Brunswick's Right to Information and Protection of Privacy Act has been released. The report includes recommendations to improve access to information and strengthen privacy protections. Finance Minister Renee Lagasse says feedback from New Brunswickers will be considered as the government works to improve transparency. The review found people want more timely access to information. It also found public bodies face challenges due to limited capacity and training needs. The government plans to table legislation next spring. The goal is for New Brunswick to rank among the best in Canada for right to information legislation. And Marilyn Trenholm Council, New Brunswick's 28th Lieutenant Governor, has passed away. Premier Susan Holt says she will be remembered for her dedication to improving the lives of others as a physician, senator, and advocate. Trenholm Council was instrumental in developing the Born to Read program and advocated relentlessly for early childhood development and literacy. She was also a member of the Order of Canada and the Order of New Brunswick. The Premier says she leaves behind a province shaped by her compassion and conviction, and her family and loved ones are in the thoughts of many. Marilyn Trenholm Council was 92. In sports, Canada overpowered Qatar 6-0 for its first ever win at the FIFA World Cup. Elsewhere, Czechia and South Africa had a 1-1 draw. Switzerland beat Bosnia and Herzegovina 4-1. In the late game, Mexico blanked Korea 1-0. In baseball, the Blue Jays clipped the Red Sox 4-3. The White Sox beat the Yankees 5-1. Now you're up to date. I'm Jen Nicholson.
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1: Today's forecast calling for a mix of sun and cloud, chance of showers as well. Winds gusting, a high at 14 degrees, 21 degrees inland today. Showers tonight, lows down to 10. A few showers beginning in the morning Saturday, 5 to 10 millimeters expected tomorrow. Highs near 13 degrees, 18 inland tomorrow. Look for a mix of sun and cloud on Sunday with a high at 20 degrees.
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1: Today's forecast calling for a mix of sun and cloud, chance of showers as well. Winds gusting, a high at 14 degrees, 21 degrees inland today. Showers tonight, lows down to 10. A few showers beginning in the morning Saturday, 5 to 10 millimeters expected tomorrow. Highs near 13 degrees, 18 inland tomorrow. Look for a mix of sun and cloud on Sunday with a high at 20 degrees.
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1: Good morning. Prices are down at the pumps today after the Energy and Utilities Board made their weekly price adjustment. Price of regular self-serve is down 2.6 cents this morning to sit at $1.73.9 a liter. Diesel is down 1.7 cents, sitting at 204.8 a liter today. Furnace oil is down just over a cent and a half, sitting at $1.97.5 this morning. St. John police have arrested a 27-year-old man on five voyeurism charges. The arrest came after reports of a male prowling in the early morning hours and peeking through ground-level windows in the Newport Crescent, Davenport Avenue, and Technology Drive areas. The suspect was released with conditions and is scheduled to appear in provincial court September 19th. Police thank the public for their assistance. A St. John police officer has been injured during the arrest of a wanted man. Police say 30-year-old Brady Crane failed to comply with the conditions of a statutory release and a warrant was issued for his arrest June 6th. Officers found Crane in Uptown St. John Thursday and he fled on foot. During the arrest, an officer was injured and taken to hospital with non-life-threatening injuries. Crane has been charged with two counts of assaulting a peace officer and resisting arrest. He's serving a two-year sentence for other offenses, including previous assaults on peace officers. He appeared in court yesterday. New Brunswick is restructuring how primary care services are managed, with NB HealthLink clinics moving under the province's regional health authorities. The Department of Health says Horizon Health Network and Vitality Health Network will take over operation of NB HealthLink programs, while the department assumes responsibility for the provincial wait list for people seeking a primary care provider. Health Minister John Dornan says patients will continue receiving care throughout the transition, and there will be no change to how people join the wait list. The patient registry is expected to transfer to the department by December, while the HealthLink transition is scheduled to be completed by next March. Officials say the changes are aimed at improving coordination and access to care. And Arthur is the first named storm of the Atlantic hurricane season. The National Hurricane Center in the U.S. declared Arthur a tropical storm Wednesday after it reached sustained winds of over 75 kilometers an hour. Arthur drenched part of the Texas coastline late yesterday before moving inland and weakening. Forecasters have predicted a less active hurricane season this year, with Arthur the first of an expected 8 to 14 named storms. The hurricane season runs through to the end of November, but peaks during the months of August and September. In sports, Canada won its first-ever World Cup game 6-0 over Qatar. Canada needs a draw against Switzerland Wednesday to move into the next round. Switzerland beat Bosnia and Herzegovina 4-1. Czechia and South Africa had a 1-1 draw. In the late game, Mexico blanked Korea 1-0. On the diamonds, the Blue Jays wrapped up a series at Fenway with a 4-3 win over the Red Sox. The White Sox beat the Yankees 5-1. Now you're up to date. I'm Jen Nicholson.
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1: Today's forecast calling for a mix of sun and cloud, chance of showers as well. Winds gusting, a high at 14 degrees, 21 degrees inland today. Showers tonight, lows down to 10. A few showers beginning in the morning Saturday, 5 to 10 millimeters expected tomorrow. Highs near 13 degrees, 18 inland tomorrow. Look for a mix of sun and cloud on Sunday with a high at 20 degrees.
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0: Dad, hop in the truck, fire up the grill, or just head to the lake, because this weekend in CT40 Songs for Dad, Father's Day weekend, we're going to count down the biggest hits in country music, share some unforgettable memories, and celebrate the fathers, grandfathers, stepdads, and father figures who help make us who we are. 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I'll see you this weekend for all the hits on the Country Top 40 with Fitz right here.
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4: Today's forecast calling for a mix of sun and cloud, chance of showers as well. Winds gusting, a high at 14 degrees, 21 degrees inland today. Showers tonight, lows down to 10. A few showers beginning in the morning Saturday, 5 to 10 millimeters expected tomorrow. Highs near 13 degrees, 18 inland tomorrow. Look for a mix of sun and cloud on Sunday with a high at 20 degrees.
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1: Good morning. An earthquake has struck eastern Quebec and parts of New Brunswick this week. The 4.4 magnitude quake hit Thursday at 10:21 in the morning. It was lightly felt in Baie-Comeau, Saguenay, and Rivière-du-Loup in Quebec, as well as Bathurst in New Brunswick. There were no reports of damage and none would be expected. The epicenter was located around 25 kilometers deep, according to Earthquakes Canada. World oil prices continue to fall as the U.S. and Iran continue to work out a peace deal, and that's being reflected at the pumps. The Energy and Utilities Board has lowered regular self-serve gas by another 2.6 cents a liter to a maximum of 173.9. Diesel also dropped 1.7 cents to 204.8. Furnace oil is down 1.6 cents today to $1.97.5. Gun control advocates are urging Prime Minister Mark Carney to immediately implement a key firearm safety measure passed 2.5 years ago. The provision would automatically bar anyone under a protection order, often issued in intimate partner violence cases, from holding a firearms license while the order is active. Women's and gun control groups say the change is needed to quickly remove guns from abusers at the most dangerous time. They criticize the government for proposing a narrower definition that would exclude some court orders, such as bail conditions. The public safety minister says regulations are expected by late September. A review of New Brunswick's Right to Information and Protection of Privacy Act has been released. The report includes recommendations to improve access to information and strengthen privacy protections. Finance Minister Renee Lagasse says feedback from New Brunswickers will be considered as the government works to improve transparency. The review found people want more timely access to information. It also found public bodies face challenges due to limited capacity and training needs. The government plans to table legislation next spring. The goal is for New Brunswick to rank among the best in Canada for right to information legislation. And Marilyn Trenholme Council, New Brunswick's 28th Lieutenant Governor, has passed away. Premier Susan Holt says she will be remembered for her dedication to improving the lives of others as a physician, senator, and advocate. Trenholme Council was instrumental in developing the Born to Read program and advocated relentlessly for early childhood development and literacy. She was also a member of the Order of Canada and the Order of New Brunswick. The Premier says she leaves behind a province shaped by her compassion and conviction, and her family and loved ones are in the thoughts of many. Marilyn Trenholme Council was 92. In sports, Canada overpowered Qatar 6-0 for its first ever win at the FIFA World Cup. Elsewhere, Czechia and South Africa had a 1-1 draw. Switzerland beat Bosnia and Herzegovina 4-1. In the late game, Mexico blanked Korea 1-0. In baseball, the Blue Jays clipped the Red Sox 4-3. The White Sox beat the Yankees 5-1. Now you're up to date. I'm Jen Nicholson.
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1: Today's forecast calling for a mix of sun and cloud, chance of showers as well. Winds gusting, a high at 14 degrees, 21 degrees inland today. Showers tonight, lows down to 10. A few showers beginning in the morning Saturday, 5 to 10 millimeters expected tomorrow. Highs near 13 degrees, 18 inland tomorrow. Look for a mix of sun and cloud on Sunday with a high at 20 degrees.
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0: Hi, it's Terry Hunter from your St. John AJ's Alpine Senior Baseball Team. 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
2: Today's forecast calling for a mix of sun and cloud, chance of showers as well. Winds gusting, a high at 14 degrees, 21 degrees inland today. Showers tonight, lows down to 10. A few showers beginning in the morning Saturday, 5 to 10 millimeters expected tomorrow. Highs near 13 degrees, 18 inland tomorrow. Look for a mix of sun and cloud on Sunday with a high at 20 degrees.
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1: Good morning. Prices are down at the pumps today after the Energy and Utilities Board made their weekly price adjustment. Price of regular self-serve is down 2.6 cents this morning to sit at $1.73.9 a liter. Diesel is down 1.7 cents, sitting at $2.04.8 a liter today. Furnace oil is down just over a cent and a half, sitting at $1.97.5 this morning. St. John police have arrested a 27-year-old man on five voyeurism charges. The arrest came after reports of a male prowling in the early morning hours and peeking through ground-level windows in the Newport Crescent, Davenport Avenue, and Technology Drive areas. The suspect was released with conditions and is scheduled to appear in provincial court September 19th. Police thank the public for their assistance. A St. John police officer has been injured during the arrest of a wanted man. Police say 30-year-old Brady Crane failed to comply with the conditions of a statutory release and a warrant was issued for his arrest June 6th. Officers found Crane in Uptown St. John Thursday and he fled on foot. During the arrest, an officer was injured and taken to hospital with non-life-threatening injuries. Crane has been charged with two counts of assaulting a peace officer and resisting arrest. He's serving a two-year sentence for other offenses, including previous assaults on peace officers. He appeared in court yesterday. New Brunswick is restructuring how primary care services are managed, with NB HealthLink clinics moving under the province's regional health authorities. The Department of Health says Horizon Health Network and Vitality Health Network will take over operation of NB HealthLink programs, while the department assumes responsibility for the provincial wait list for people seeking a primary care provider. Health Minister John Dornan says patients will continue receiving care throughout the transition, and there will be no change to how people join the wait list. The patient registry is expected to transfer to the department by December, while the HealthLink transition is scheduled to be completed by next March. Officials say the changes are aimed at improving coordination and access to care. And Arthur is the first named storm of the Atlantic hurricane season. The National Hurricane Center in the U.S. declared Arthur a tropical storm Wednesday after it reached sustained winds of over 75 kilometers an hour. Arthur drenched part of the Texas coastline late yesterday before moving inland and weakening. Forecasters have predicted a less active hurricane season this year, with Arthur the first of an expected 8 to 14 named storms. The hurricane season runs through to the end of November, but peaks during the months of August and September. In sports, Canada won its first ever World Cup game 6-0 over Qatar. Canada needs a draw against Switzerland Wednesday to move into the next round. Switzerland beat Bosnia and Herzegovina 4-1. Czechia and South Africa had a 1-1 draw. In the late game, Mexico blanked Korea 1-0. On the diamonds, the Blue Jays wrapped up a series at Fenway with a 4-3 win over the Red Sox. The White Sox beat the Yankees 5-1. Now you're up to date. I'm Jen Nicholson.
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1: Today's forecast calling for a mix of sun and cloud, chance of showers as well. Winds gusting, a high at 14 degrees, 21 degrees inland today. Showers tonight, lows down to 10. A few showers beginning in the morning Saturday, 5 to 10 millimeters expected tomorrow. Highs near 13 degrees, 18 inland tomorrow. Look for a mix of sun and cloud on Sunday with a high at 20 degrees.
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0: What's up, y'all? It's Fitz, and grab dad, hop in the truck, fire up the grill, or just head to the lake, because this weekend in CT40 Songs for Dad Father's Day weekend, we're going to count down the biggest hits in country music, share some unforgettable memories, and celebrate the fathers, grandfathers, stepdads, and father figures who helped make us who we are. Plus, Riley Green starts the weekend as the number one artist in country music with Change My Mind. Can he do it again? I'll see you this weekend for all the hits on the Country Top 40 with Fitz right here.
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2: Today's forecast calling for a mix of sun and cloud, chance of showers as well. Winds gusting, a high at 14 degrees, 21 degrees inland today. Showers tonight, lows down to 10. A few showers beginning in the morning Saturday, 5 to 10 millimeters expected tomorrow. Highs near 13 degrees, 18 inland tomorrow. Look for a mix of sun and cloud on Sunday with a high at 20 degrees.
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1: Good morning. An earthquake has struck eastern Quebec and parts of New Brunswick this week. The 4.4 magnitude quake hit Thursday at 10:21 in the morning. It was lightly felt in Baie-Comeau, Saguenay, and Rivière-du-Loup in Quebec, as well as Bathurst in New Brunswick. There were no reports of damage and none would be expected. The epicenter was located around 25 kilometers deep, according to Earthquakes Canada. World oil prices continue to fall as the U.S. and Iran continue to work out a peace deal, and that's being reflected at the pumps. The Energy and Utilities Board has lowered regular self-serve gas by another 2.6 cents a liter to a maximum of 173.9. Diesel also dropped 1.7 cents to 204.8. Furnace oil is down 1.6 cents today to $1.97.5. Gun control advocates are urging Prime Minister Mark Carney to immediately implement a key firearm safety measure passed 2.5 years ago. The provision would automatically bar anyone under a protection order, often issued in intimate partner violence cases, from holding a firearms license while the order is active. Women's and gun control groups say the change is needed to quickly remove guns from abusers at the most dangerous time. They criticize the government for proposing a narrower definition that would exclude some court orders, such as bail conditions. The public safety minister says regulations are expected by late September. A review of New Brunswick's Right to Information and Protection of Privacy Act has been released. The report includes recommendations to improve access to information and strengthen privacy protections. Finance Minister Renee Lagasse says feedback from New Brunswickers will be considered as the government works to improve transparency. The review found people want more timely access to information. It also found public bodies face challenges due to limited capacity and training needs. The government plans to table legislation next spring. The goal is for New Brunswick to rank among the best in Canada for right to information legislation. And Marilyn Trenholme Council, New Brunswick's 28th Lieutenant Governor, has passed away. Premier Susan Holt says she will be remembered for her dedication to improving the lives of others as a physician, senator, and advocate. Trenholme Council was instrumental in developing the Born to Read program and advocated relentlessly for early childhood development and literacy. She was also a member of the Order of Canada and the Order of New Brunswick. The Premier says she leaves behind a province shaped by her compassion and conviction, and her family and loved ones are in the thoughts of many. Marilyn Trenholme Council was 92. In sports, Canada overpowered Qatar 6-0 for its first ever win at the FIFA World Cup. Elsewhere, Czechia and South Africa had a 1-1 draw. Switzerland beat Bosnia and Herzegovina 4-1. In the late game, Mexico blanked Korea 1-0. In baseball, the Blue Jays clipped the Red Sox 4-3. The White Sox beat the Yankees 5-1. Now you're up to date. I'm Jen Nicholson.
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1: Today's forecast calling for a mix of sun and cloud, chance of showers as well. Winds gusting, a high at 14 degrees, 21 degrees inland today. Showers tonight, lows down to 10. A few showers beginning in the morning Saturday, 5 to 10 millimeters expected tomorrow. Highs near 13 degrees, 18 inland tomorrow. Look for a mix of sun and cloud on Sunday with a high at 20 degrees.
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3: Today's forecast calling for a mix of sun and cloud, chance of showers as well. Winds gusting, a high at 14 degrees, 21 degrees inland today. Showers tonight, lows down to 10. A few showers beginning in the morning Saturday, 5 to 10 millimeters expected tomorrow. Highs near 13 degrees, 18 inland tomorrow. Look for a mix of sun and cloud on Sunday with a high at 20 degrees.
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1: Today's forecast calling for a mix of sun and cloud, chance of showers as well. Winds gusting, a high at 14 degrees, 21 degrees inland today. Showers tonight, lows down to 10. A few showers beginning in the morning Saturday, 5 to 10 millimeters expected tomorrow. Highs near 13 degrees, 18 inland tomorrow. Look for a mix of sun and cloud on Sunday with a high at 20 degrees.
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2: Today's forecast calling for a mix of sun and cloud, chance of showers as well. Winds gusting, a high at 14 degrees, 21 degrees inland today. Showers tonight, lows down to 10. A few showers beginning in the morning Saturday, 5 to 10 millimeters expected tomorrow. Highs near 13 degrees, 18 inland tomorrow. Look for a mix of sun and cloud on Sunday with a high at 20 degrees.
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Pots Farm was a place to go. Load a truck up, hit the dirt road. Jump the barbed wire, spread the word. Light the bonfire and call the girls. King in the can and the Marlboro man. Jack and Jim were a few good men. Where you learn how to kiss and cuss and fight too. Better watch out for the boys in blue. And all this small town, he said, she said. Ain't it funny how rumors spread? 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Man, that talk is getting old. You better mind your business, man. Watch your mouth. For I have to knock that loud mouth out. I'm tired of talking, man. Y'all ain't listening to more dirt.

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0: What's up, y'all? 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

0: Hi, it's Terry Hunter from your St. John AJ's Alpine Senior Baseball Team. 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
5: The sun and clouds for the afternoon with a slight chance of a shower later on. The high expected 21 degrees. The wind will be out of the southwest gusting to 40. There's a chance of showers early this evening and after midnight with fog patches, light wind, low 10, clouds, and then a few showers up Saturday morning. About 5 to 10 millimeters, high of 18. Cloudy period Saturday night, sun and cloud and 20 Sunday.
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0: 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I tell you, Brett, put a little A11 on. 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

0: Hi, it's Terry Hunter from your St. John AJ's Alpine Senior Baseball Team. 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
2: The sun and clouds for the afternoon with a slight chance of a shower later on. The high expected 21 degrees. The wind will be out of the southwest gusting to 40. There's a chance of showers early this evening and after midnight with fog patches, light wind, low 10, clouds, and then a few showers up Saturday morning, about 5 to 10 millimeters, high of 18. Cloudy period Saturday night, sun and cloud and 20 Sunday.
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2: The sun and clouds through the afternoon with a slight chance of a shower later on. The high expected 21 degrees. The wind will be out of the southwest, gusting to 40. There's a chance of showers early this evening and after midnight with fog patches, light wind, low 10, clouds, and then a few showers. Up Saturday morning, about 5 to 10 millimeters, high of 18. Cloudy period Saturday night, sun and cloud and 20 Sunday.
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And we like it that way. Hell yeah! I'll turn it up. 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

0: Where there's smoke, there's fire, and where there's fire, there's Zach McPhee. That guy is red hot right there. Zach McPhee on 93 CFPC. Welcome to the Friday edition, friends. Carter Faith before that. Carter Faith is out on tour right now. You just might see her tomorrow with Jelly Roll. Who knows? I got some news for you about Jelly coming up in just a moment's time. He's broken the silence, and you're going to hear it from Jelly Roll himself in just a little bit. Next up, I got some good news for you. Shaboozy is on the way.
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0: Luke Combs, 93 CFBC. Happy Friday, my friends. Glad to be here with you. Sully Burrows, young fella from Vancouver back before that. Jonathan Davis is on the way for you. We've got our weather details coming up for you as well. You know what else is coming up? Father's Day is on Sunday. And there's when you think about dad, do you think about dad jokes? I know I sure do. My dad was full of terrible jokes, and it's a good thing. So in honor of that, let's have a little bit of fun with a few bad dad jokes, shall we? Okay, so I got a couple of four here for you. Let's see here. Why did the gym close down? Huh? Okay, that's a good guess. I'll tell you why the gym closed down. It's because it didn't work out. Oh. Okay, how about another one? Did you hear about the guy who invented the knock-knock joke? He won a Nobel Prize. Oh, come on. It wasn't that bad. It was? Okay. All right. Finally, what do you call a factory that makes okay products? There you go. How about this? Satisfactory. Okay, if you've got better dad jokes, drop me a line. Let me know. Go to Facebook, look for 93CFBC, and send them to me during the inbox, okay? Coming up for you in just a moment's time, we got something that's not going to tank your laughter. We got your weather details next.
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2: The sun and clouds for the afternoon with a slight chance of a shower later on. The high expected 21 degrees. The wind will be out of the southwest, gusting to 40. There's a chance of showers early this evening and after midnight with fog patches, light wind, low 10, clouds, and then a few showers. Up Saturday morning, about 5 to 10 millimeters, high of 18. Cloudy period Saturday night, sun and cloud and 20 Sunday.
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Heading up to the hour of three, you and me, that is Josh Stumpf. Jordan Davis before that, got a set of five coming up for you. Jason Aldean's in there. We've got a little Josh Ross mixed in for good measure. A little bit of Low Cash, High Valley, and we're going to kick it off. There's a problem with this bottle that Kelsey Ballerini has. It's got a hole in it. That's right. Hole in the bottle next up, 93 CFBC. Happy Friday.

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You know, it's funny how long it can actually take for somebody to become an overnight sensation. Ella Langley, she's been at this for a number of years now, since about 2017, and she was out performing just as a solo artist, her and her guitar. And I tell you what, she was great back then. She's great now, and people finally caught on, and she just finally got the right person to hear her and give her the opportunity. And look at her go now. That is a huge song on pop radio, and of course on country. Ella Langley's Choosing Texas 93, CFBC Megan Patrick before that. Oh, Jelly Roll coming up in just a moment's time. A little bit of Shaboozy. I got some news for you about him after we hear from them. First up, it's That Kind of Beautiful, Emerson Drive on our Friday, 93 CFBC.

0: Amen to the fact that you can have somebody in your corner that's cheering you along and making you a better person than you previously were. That's the story of Jason DeFord. Jason DeFord, Jelly Roll. He's going to be in Bangor tomorrow. And you know what? Of course, the news came out that he and his longtime wife, wife of 10 years, they've gone their separate ways. But you know what? Jelly Roll has something to say about that. Of course, there's rumors all over the internet, and he's here to set it straight. Here's the words of Jelly himself.
1: I wasn't going to talk about this tonight, but while we're talking about liars, the internet is a liar too. It's the only time and the only city I'm going to speak about this, so break your camera phones out now. Me and my wife are best friends. We will always be best friends. Nobody cheated on nobody. She just did a whole podcast about it. You can go watch it. Every word of it is the truth. That will be my best friend forever. This is the only time I will ever speak about it. Bunny, I love you, baby. Thank you for those 10 years. They were incredible. Thank you for the next 10 years of friendship and 20 beyond that. With that being said, cheers, everybody. Thanks for coming out tonight.
0: You know what? It's sad to see a relationship come to an end sometimes, but it sounds to me, and I've got to go and actually watch the podcast for Bonnie so that I can actually, you know, get both sides of the story and see what they're collectively saying together, because it sounds like they are in full agreement of this separation. You know, sometimes people just, they grow apart, and maybe that's what happened. But you heard Jelly Roll himself say, no one cheated on it. There's already rumors that he's dating someone else. I don't know if that's true or not, but what is cool and what's mature and grown up about him is that he's saying that they are still best friends and that he still loves and respects her, and he thanked her for the years of friendship, and he's looking forward to many more years of friendship as well. That's a grown-up response right there. You know what? He's going to be bringing all kinds of music to Bangor tomorrow. Cassius Culpepper is going to be the opener for the show. It's going to be a great show, and if you're there, make sure you take some pictures, take some video, and send it to us. Let's go to Facebook, look for 93CFBC. Send them to me in the inbox, and I can't wait. I hope you enjoy the show. Jelly Roll.
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4: The sun and clouds for the afternoon with a slight chance of a shower later on. The high expected 21 degrees. The wind will be out of the southwest, gusting to 40. There's a chance of showers early this evening and after midnight with fog patches, light wind, low 10, clouds, and then a few showers up Saturday morning, about 5 to 10 millimeters, high of 18. Cloudy period Saturday night, sun and cloud, and 20 Sunday.
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0: Tenille Town, Somebody's Daughter, 93 CFBC. Hey, on Sunday, there's a really cool event that's happening down on the Market Square Boardwalk. It's the Indigenous Persons Day coming up on Sunday. And down at the Market Square Boardwalk, the Atola Makwahamak, there's going to be a really fun event coming up. And beautiful as well. It's going to be hosted. There's going to be folks from the Maliseet, the Métis, and other Indigenous peoples that are going to be happening and sharing. And there's going to be music involved, all kinds of great things. It's put on by the City of St. John, and it's in partnership with Double Curve Media. So it's going to be hosted by Oscar Baker III. We're going to have the Four Generation Singers. And so the First Nations, Inuit, Métis peoples are all going to be there as well. So come on out and just enjoy the festivities. There's probably going to be some beautiful costumes, beautiful headdresses that are there. And just come on out and celebrate the cultures. This is one of the cultures that our community is built on. So come on out and enjoy it and celebrate National Indigenous Peoples Day right here in the Port City down on Market Square. Coming up for you in a moment, Tyler Joe Miller doing what she does, 93 CFBC.
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1: Good afternoon. A coroner's inquest into the death of Dennis Johnson will begin July 20th in St. John. Johnson died while in police custody in Moncton in November 2022. The Deputy Chief Coroner, Michael Johnston, and a jury will hear evidence to determine the facts surrounding the death. The jury may make recommendations to prevent similar deaths in the future. The New Brunswick Coroner Service is an independent fact-finding agency that cannot make any findings of legal responsibility. The inquest is a formal court proceeding and is scheduled to run until July 24th at the St. John Courthouse. Well, 2 months after a tanker truck spilled about 36,000 liters of fuel near Hampton, provincial officials say testing has found no contamination above regulatory limits. The April crash on Highway 1 triggered a major cleanup effort that is still underway. The Department of Environment and local government says contaminated soil, water, and trees have been removed, while monitoring wells continue to track conditions at the site. Officials telling CBC testing of groundwater, surface water, and nearby Whalen Brook has not detected any concerning levels of petroleum contamination. Cleanup crews are expected to remain on site for another month or maybe two, and one eastbound lane of Highway 1 remains closed. Fredericton police have deployed a special team to crack down on public drug use and petty crime in the city's business districts. The Direct Action Response Team, known as DART, responds to public complaints and has been activated 29 times since launching last year. Inspector David Cooper says the initiative targets criminal behavior, while noting that homelessness, addiction, and mental health issues are not police problems alone. Criminology professor Michael Boudreau at St. Thomas University tells CBC overall crime in Fredericton dropped 17% between 2023 and 24. He warns that more policing will not solve root causes. New Brunswick has lowered its literacy targets by about 20% across all schools. Education Minister Claire Johnson says the standard for literacy has not changed. She says the previous targets were missed repeatedly. So the goal now is incremental improvement. New targets range from 56% to 76%, with a target year of 2028. Child and youth advocate Kelly Lamrock tells CBC he's giving the province the benefit of the doubt, but says the improvements are not fast enough. He says the proof will be in the results. Canada's luxury tax on cars, planes, and boats brought in more than $900 million before the government scaled it back. The tax took effect in 2022, imposing a 10% levy on vehicles over $100,000 and yachts over $250,000. The federal budget last fall ended the tax on aircraft and vessels, but kept it on cars. Critics say the tax discouraged purchases and hurt manufacturing. Supporters argue the revenue proves wealthy Canadians are willing to pay more. The program brought in nearly $390 million per year. Billionaire businessman Frank Stronach has been found guilty of sexual assault and indecent assault. The 93-year-old was convicted today on two charges involving two women. The incidents occurred in the early 1980s and 1977 at or near his Toronto restaurant and nightlife complex, Rooney's. Superior Court Justice Anne Malloy delivered the verdict after a trial that started in February. Stronach was acquitted on other counts. A sentencing hearing is scheduled for September 17th. Stronach still faces a separate trial on similar charges in Newmarket, Ontario, next May. And Premier Susan Holt has confirmed she'll travel to Cambodia this November to attend the Francophonie Summit. This is marking a return for New Brunswick to the International Gathering of French-Speaking Governments. Holt says the trip will provide an opportunity to promote New Brunswick and strengthen economic ties with Francophone partners around the world. The Premier also plans

0: visit South Korea while in Asia, citing opportunities in defense and energy development. The trip comes as South Korean company Hanwha remains in the running for Canada's next submarine contract and has already announced partnerships in New Brunswick. Holt says the mission is aimed at creating new economic opportunities and attracting investment to the province, according to Post Media. In sports at the World Cup, the U.S. is playing Australia right now. Scotland takes on Morocco tonight at 7. Brazil plays Haiti at 9:30, and Turkey is against Paraguay at midnight. And in baseball, the Blue Jays are in Chicago to play the Cubs. Red Sox are in Seattle, and the Yankees host the Reds. And in the CFL, the Lions host the Ticats. Now you're up to date. I'm Sheldon McLeod.
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0: The sun and clouds through the afternoon with a slight chance of a shower later on. The high expected 21 degrees. The wind will be out of the southwest, gusting to 40. There's a chance of showers early this evening and after midnight with fog patches, light wind, low 10, clouds, and then a few showers up Saturday morning, about 5 to 10 millimeters, high of 18. Cloudy period Saturday night, sun and cloud and 20 Sunday.
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0: this. 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
1: Brett Young, 93 CFBC. That's Sleep Without You. Brand new for him as well. Morgan Wallen, I'm the Problem. The title track from his big, big album with like 30-some-odd songs on it as well. Bailey Zimmerman's coming up in a moment's time. But you know what? Today is the 19th of June, which means, first and foremost, today is Juneteenth. We're celebrating freedom and history today. But if you're looking at the wacky holiday calendar, well, today's a pretty good mood, too. It's National Eat an Oreo Day. Yes, please. National Martini Day. Shaken, not stirred. And it's National Watch Day, which means it's officially time to look at your watch, realize it's 5 o'clock somewhere, and twist open a cookie. Right? Why not? For sure. And as Alan Jackson would say, it sure is 5 o'clock somewhere. We're almost to the drive at 5, about 40 minutes away. Hope your day's good. I hope to give you some more fun tips that you can check out this weekend as well. I've got a fun story coming up for you. If you're a fan of mayo, you know, stick around. It seems that vending machines might be offering something that you're really, really excited about. If you're not a mayo fan, well, it's going to be a cool-looking machine anyway. That's on the way for you. Next up, I can't sit still, and neither can Lainey Wilson, 93 CFBC.

0: Little Bailey Zim Zim time right there. Chevy Silverado 93 CFBC on our Friday. Sasha before that. Lainey Wilson. Weather details on the way in just a second's time. Now, I want to check the temperature of the room right now. Are you a mayonnaise fan? Do you love mayonnaise, or does the word even make you cringe? Mayonnaise. Okay, so it's, for some people, it's almost like saying the word moist. Okay, now if you're a card-carrying member of the Team Mayo, your dream vending machine is just about here. According to a company called Dexerto, they are the condiment kings over at Heinz. They just debuted their first ever mayonnaise vending machine. I don't lie about this stuff. It's true. They unveiled this thing in London. And now get this. Hundreds of Mayo fans actually lined up around the block, and they weren't just getting little packets either. This giant Mayo vending machine holds 800 freshly made sandwiches. That's right, sandwiches. And each one of them comes totally smothered in Mayo. But that's not it. If that's not enough lubrication for these sandos, every single one of those sandwiches also comes with its own side bottle of Mayo. You know, just in case things weren't sloppy enough. So now North American Mayo fans are actually going nuts about it on social media, and they're begging Heinz to bring these machines across the pond to North America, because apparently they have them in Amsterdam. So we're officially falling behind in the global condiment race, people. So what do you think? Would you buy a fresh sandwich out of a giant Mayo bot, or is this your little literal nightmare? Drop me a line. Let me know. I'd love to find out. Let's see here. Weather details next. And then we're getting closer to the drive at 5 on 93 CFBC.
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3: The sun and clouds through the afternoon with a slight chance of a shower later on. The high expected 21 degrees. The wind will be out of the southwest, gusting to 40. There's a chance of showers early this evening and after midnight with fog patches, light wind, low 10, clouds, and then a few showers. Up Saturday morning, about 5 to 10 millimeters, high of 18. Cloudy period Saturday night, sun and cloud and 20 Sunday.
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0: Big movie opening up tonight. We've got Toy Story 5. Now, this is actually kind of interesting. There was an interview with Tim Allen just recently saying that he finds it difficult going out in public and, you know, people recognize his voice, you know. He says that playing Buzz Lightyear actually can be a challenge because in public, if he likes to go out to football games with his wife, which she enjoys, he can't talk in public because of Buzz Lightyear. He says he's a really private guy, but if he's in the stands and they're sitting there and you know, the hot dog vendor goes by and he wants a hot dog, he can't actually yell out to him because people will recognize him. So his wife says, just shut up. If you want something to eat, whisper to me. I'll go get it. Yeah, probably. He'd probably be okay if he didn't yell out, yes, I'd like a sausage with mustard and onions. Where can you send it? Oh, to infinity and beyond. Toy Story 5 opens tonight.
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1: Well, good afternoon. An inmate has died at the Atlantic Institution in Renouse. Correctional Services Canada says 27-year-old Ryan Richard, or Richard, died while in custody June 17th. He'd been serving a sentence of 2 years and 1 day since August of 2024. His next of kin have been notified. The Correctional Service says it will be reviewing the circumstances of his death. Police and the coroner have also been notified. Crown has wrapped up its case in the first-degree murder trial of 46-year-old Roman Commissioni in St. John. Court heard that Commissioni allegedly sent a video message to his parents the day of the January 2025 deaths of two boys. Investigators testified the video was sent shortly before messages were sent to a woman connected to the case. Digital evidence presented to the jury included internet searches related to nail guns and sleep, along with messages exchanged with family members on the day of the deaths. The jury also heard forensic evidence linking DNA from the victims to clothing and knives recovered from the apartment where the boys were found. A toxicologist had testified Commissioni had alcohol and a therapeutic level of a medication, diphenhydramine, in his system when blood samples were taken at the hospital. Because of publication bans, details that could identify the victims and other protected information cannot be reported. A parliamentary committee recommends Canada indefinitely exclude people whose sole condition is mental illness from accessing assisted dying. New Brunswick advocate Krista Carr praises the decision, calling on the government to act without delay. The expansion is set to take effect next March unless Parliament intervenes. Carr testified that people with disabilities often choose assisted death not because they want to die, but because supports are not available. The committee heard from 44 witnesses and cited deep divisions on the issue. The government says it will review the report. New Brunswick had the oldest mean age of MAID recipients in the country in 2024 at 81.2 years old, according to Brunswick News. Regulators have asked Maritime Bus to revise its plan for last-minute ticket price hikes. The company wants to charge premiums of up to 35% on tickets bought close to departure. But the New Brunswick and Nova Scotia boards say proposal is too open-ended. Maritime Bus says half its customers buy tickets within 36 hours of travel. The company wants to encourage earlier booking. Board members also raise concerns about the impact on lower-income riders. The company will submit alternative options by July 3rd. More than 550 newly elected and returning municipal officials attended a two-day orientation session in St. John. Local Government Minister Aaron Kennedy says the program helps leaders understand the rules, meeting procedures, and ethical practices. The department hosted the session to support officials in their public office duties. Attendees included mayors, councillors, and rural district advisory committee members. The minister says the staff remain available for ongoing advice and training. Officials from Salisbury and Negawack praising the session for providing valuable tools.

0: tools to help communities plan for the future. In a first for the Maritimes, Horizon Health has joined the Princess Margaret Cancer Care Network. Jen Nicholson has the details.
1: Horizon formerly became the ninth member of the Princess Margaret Cancer Care Network and the first organization in the Maritimes to join the national network. An online release says for patients, it means access to enhanced care pathways, expanded clinical trial opportunities, and the collective expertise of one of the world's leading cancer centers closer to home. The release says for the Horizon Cancer Care teams, it opens new doors for collaboration, education, and research that will strengthen the care delivered. For MBS News, I'm Jen Nicholson.
0: Two popular St. John beaches remain closed to swimmers after water tests found elevated levels of E. coli bacteria. City of St. John says Fisher Lake in Rockwood Park and Dominion Park Beach will stay closed until further notice following recent testing by public health. Officials are warning that contact with contaminated water can cause gastrointestinal illness and other health problems. The beaches had been scheduled to open this week, but the city says they'll remain off limits until water quality is deemed safe. Warning signs are posted and lifeguards will be on site to advise visitors. No other St. John swimming areas are affected. Pride celebrations are expanding across the Maritimes this year, despite a rise in online hate and homophobic comments. Halifax Pride, St. John Fundy Pride, and St. Margaret's Bay Pride are all scaling up their events. Organizers say the backlash makes the celebrations more important than ever. St. John Fundy Pride co-chair Alex Saunders tells Global News they hope to become one of the biggest festivals in the province. Now, Halifax Pride executive director Fiona Kerr says all the comments are unsettling, and St. Margaret's Bay Pride co-founder Tanya Chang says the most important way to counter hate is to speak up and show up. The events run through the end of July. In sports at the World Cup, the U.S. is taking on Australia this afternoon. Scotland is up against Morocco at 7. Brazil plays Haiti. And Turkey is up against Paraguay at midnight. In baseball, the Blue Jays are in Chicago taking on the Cubs. The Red Sox are in Seattle. And the Yankees host the Reds. And on the gridiron, the Lions visit the Ticats. Now you're up to date. I'm Sheldon McLeod.
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0: The sun and clouds through the afternoon with a slight chance of a shower later on. The high expected 21 degrees. The wind will be out of the southwest gusting to 40. There's a chance of showers early this evening and after midnight with fog patches, light wind, low 10, clouds, and then a few showers up Saturday morning, about 5 to 10 millimeters, high of 18. Cloudy period Saturday night, sun and cloud and 20 Sunday.
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0: Kelsey Ballerini, drive at 5. That's a sign of a good friend right there. If you're heading into the weeds, they're going into the weeds with you. There you go. That's what a true friend does. If you go down, I'm going down to 93 CFBC. Drive at 5. Luke Combs on the way for you. Emerson Drive as well. I've got some good news for you. Well, looks like Jim Carrey is in talks to re-team with Ron Howard and make a sequel to How the Grinch Stole Christmas. Yes, I know it's summertime, officially tomorrow. But when it comes to the Grinch, I mean, this is a big deal. So this project currently, it's untitled. But Jim said that the Grinch prosthetics made him feel like he was being buried alive. So the original Grinch movie made $345 million worldwide. So is it worth a sequel? Heck yeah. Am I going to line up to see it? Heck yeah.
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0: St. John's home for country favorites, 93 CFPC on the drive at 5. Tyler, Joe, back to drinking whiskey. I'll be having a sip of that a little bit later this evening, for sure. Now, you know what? Tomorrow there's a great event happening down at HMCS Brunswick. Registration starts at 11, and the walk and the roll gets underway at noontime. There's the hint. 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Hunter Brothers coming up after our weather details next. 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
2: The sun and clouds for the afternoon with a slight chance of a shower later on. The high expected 21 degrees. The wind will be out of the southwest, gusting to 40. There's a chance of showers early this evening and after midnight with fog patches, light wind, low 10, clouds, and then a few showers up Saturday morning, about 5 to 10 millimeters, high of 18. Cloudy period Saturday night, sun and cloud and 20 Sunday.
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0: Well, Gord Bamford, I've got some good news for you. Yes, it is actually Friday now. Gord Bamford, 93 CFPC in the drive at 5. Josh Ross before that. Keith Urban on the way, along with Stella Lefty with a big song from her, which is called Boston. Well, Gord Bamford, I got some good news for you regarding him at the Mule. October 3rd, he's coming to town. It's going to be a good time. Dallas Alexander is going to be the opener. Be a great one. Last week, actually, it was Julian Austin and Tyler Jordan right from our area. Packed house. It was loud. It was great. They tore the place apart and they put it back together so we can have more music. So go check it out. Follow Gord on socials. Follow the Mule Bar and Grill, and you'll see they've got lots of stuff in store for great music. On the way for you next up, take us out of the drive at 5. As I mentioned, Keith Urban, Gretchen Wilson coming up for you, also Redneck Woman, and we've got Mackenzie Porter on the way for you right now to kick things off, take us out of the 6. She's pairing up with Owen Rogling. Coming home to you, 93 CFBC. You have a great weekend. I'll see you Monday.
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